Remember the lake and the moonlight. Remember you shivered and shone. I'll never forget what you looked like on that night. 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

But I was 6 years old, I broke my leg. 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I was younger then. 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

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Your natural body perfume brightens up any room. 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
1: Pedro Capó, Georgie Noriega, Rec 808, Shadow Towers, Puerto Rico.
2: Welcome to the paradise.

0: It's him.
1: Hey, you talked to Mark lately?
0: I haven't really talked to him, but he looks pretty down.
2: He looks pretty down.
1: Yeah, well, maybe we should cheer him up then.
0: What do you suppose we should do?
1: Well, does he like butter?

0: Chick, come here, come here, come here.
1: Wow, look at her.
0: I know.
1: God, I've never seen Sharon look so bad before.
0: I did once before, but this is pretty bad.
1: Yeah, what do you think she got up to last night?